Houston EMS, respond to 43 West Main Street at the Wayne ARC, Crossroads Central Ave in Mill Street for the 65-year-old female, conscious and breathing, complaining of chest pain. Again, that's County EMS, respond to 43 West Main Street at the Wayne ARC for the 65-year-old female, conscious, breathing, complaining of chest pain. Time is 20:25.

0: Lakeshore, respond to 11966 Butler Street, apartment 3, cross street of Draper Street and New Hartford Street, for the 16-year-old male, conscious and breathing, complaining of abdominal pain. Again, that's Lakeshore. Respond to 11966 Butler Street, apartment 3, for the 16-year-old male, conscious and breathing, complaining of abdominal pain. Time is 21:29.
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0: 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If you could respond to Route 104 and Route 414 of Lakeshore WN33 requesting ALS for the 16-year-old male with abdominal pain. Again, that's County EMS. If you could respond to Route 104 and 414 WN33 requesting ALS for the 16-year-old male with abdominal pain.
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Marcy EMS, respond to 3405 Jeffrey Road, DeWayne ARC, cross street of Parker Road and Route 21. For the 69-year-old male, conscious, breathing, with neck pain. Again, that's Mercy EMS. Respond to 3405 Jeffrey Road, DeWayne ARC. For the 69-year-old male, conscious, breathing, having neck pain. Time is 22:07.

0: EMS, respond to 6374 Robinson Road, crossroad of Mill Street and Soda Center Road for the 56-year-old male, conscious and breathing, general illness. Again, that's County EMS. Respond to 6374 Robinson Road for the 56-year-old male, conscious and breathing, with general illness. Time is 2211.
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Again, that's Mercy EMS. Another call in your district. 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
0: Is ambulance 16 cleared in when they get there, or are they staging for loss?
1: They'll be cleared in.

0: North EMS, County EMS, respond to 102 Cobblestone Terrace, the Finger Lakes DDSO, cross street of Vienna Street and Vienna Road. The 70-year-old male, conscious, having a hard time breathing. Again, that's Newark, County EMS, respond to 102 Cobblestone Terrace, Finger Lakes DDSO. For the 70-year-old male, conscious, having a hard time breathing. Time is 22:45.
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0: Watson, Wayne County, MS start 3772 Union Street. 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Western Wayne County, MS start 3772 Union Street for a 48-year-old female, conscious and breathing, sick person call 2252.
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0: 911, respond to 570 Quaker Road, the Hillcrest Trailer Park, lot 14, cross street of Hillcrest Trail and Wilcox Road, for the 28-year-old female, conscious, breathing, having heart issues. Again, that's Macedon. Respond to 570 Quaker Road, the Hillcrest Trailer Park, lot 14, for the 28-year-old female, conscious, breathing, having heart issues. 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

0: Williamson, Ontario. Respond to 3102 Arrow Bend Drive, crossroads Route 21, for the 63-year-old female, conscious, breathing, general illness. And that's Williamson, Ontario. Respond to 3102 Arrow Bend Drive for the 63-year-old female, conscious, breathing, general illness. Time is 23:36.
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0: County EMS to the Wayne County Nursing Home for the 92-year-old male. It was respiratory distress and low O2 sap. This county EMS needs you to respond to the Wayne County Nursing Home. It's going to be Lakeview Wing 248B as in boy for the 92-year-old male with a difficulty breathing. 039.
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Masson Downey Ambulance. Masson Downey, three ambulance to respond to 2048 North Wayneport Road at the Pinewood Trailer Park, lot 13 E as in Edward. Respond for the 54-year-old female that just came home from the hospital today, was found in the hallway, unable to get up. It's Masson Downey, your ambulance, Pinewood Trailer Park, lot 13 E as in Edward for the fall, 103.

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0: Can you confirm with the patient, make sure it's not East Union Street?
1: We just got him on the phone. It is going to be East Union. We just updated the address, so 354 East Union.
0: Received.

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was prior to the post office, 6144 Route 21, across the Prospect Street and Ridge Road. The odor of gas inside the building. That's why I sent 6144 Route 21 to the Williamson Post Office for the odor of gas in the building. They have evacuated.

0: Williamson Fire Feather Retail, 6144 Route 21. It's going to be the Williamson Post Office between Prospect Street and Ridge Road. It's going to be for the odor of gas inside. It's going to be in the main area. Again, Williamson Fire Retoning, 6144 Route 21, at the post office for the odor of gas. Time is 6:51.
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0: Williamson Base of the fire dispatcher. You can close that call out. They're waiting for RG&E up there at the building.
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0: on 255 Kyler Street. It's going to be the Finger Lakes DDSO. 68-year-old male, conscious, difficulty breathing. And that's Mercy, 255 Kyler Street, Finger Lakes DDSO. A 68-year-old male, conscious, difficulty breathing.
1: Wayne County for Mercy, we copy the call. 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

0: 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I'm unable to make contact with A-15. 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

Democrat, second calling your district, County MS to start 108 Cooper Street. 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

0: Fields respond, 2360 Trimble Road, cross streets Furnace Road and Fisher Road. Going to be responding for an 87-year-old male, conscious breathing, general illness. Again, that's Ontario, 2360 Trimble Road, 87-year-old male, conscious breathing, general illness. 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

0: York, your ambulance medic 85 respond 703 East Maple Ave, at time of St. Day services. We're responding for a 71-year-old male, conscious, breathing, lethargic, and low blood pressure. Again, that's Newark, medic 85, 703 East Maple Ave, 71-year-old male, conscious, breathing, lethargic, and a low blood pressure. Time is 9:16.
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0: 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Tambi Garden Valley, room 168, 77-year-old male, conscious breathing, the hemorrhage. Grand County EMS, 15299 Road, Wayne County Nursing Home, Garden Valley, room 168, for a 77-year-old male, conscious breathing with a hemorrhage. That is 1025.
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0: Newark Ambulance, Medic 85, Marble Town Fire. First response, 208, room 88. It's going to be room D3. There's the Newark. Response for 85-year-old female, conscious breathing with abdominal pains. And it's Newark Ambulance, Medic 85, Marble Town Fire for the first response, 208, room 88. Room D is in David 3 at the Terrace in Newark. 85-year-old female conscious breathing with abdominal pains. That is 1117.
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Wayne County on with the noon announcements. Wayne County Fire, Police, and Safety Officers meeting tonight at the Marion Fire Hall. 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

0: Madison Town, respond. 3252 Day Spring Ridge to South Waterford Road. E for a 30-year-old female, conscious and breathing with chest pain. Madison Town, 3252 Day Spring Ridge for the 30-year-old female with chest pain. 1213.
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0: 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Have law enforcement on location, a psych patient requesting EMS. 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
1: Wayne County, we copy the call. 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

fire. 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Multiple fire alarm activations showing unit 306. Again, that's Newark Fire, 1111 South Main Street, the Rose Garden Apartments. 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

County EMS respond, 1889 Warnicky Road, between Bishop Road and 31, for the 79-year-old male, conscious and breathing in the pulse and stroke. County EMS, 1889 Warnicky Road, for the 79-year-old male with a pulse and stroke, 1333.

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0: 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You're responding to room 15 for the 85-year-old male, conscious with trouble breathing. NORC, Medic 84, 222 West Pearl Street, room 15 for the 85-year-old male with trouble breathing. 1336.
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That's Williamson, Ontario, looking for your ALS. 3201 Ridge Road, for the 86-year-old female with trouble breathing. 1418.

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0: emergency respond to 037 Maple Ave, between Clover Street and Division Street, for a 32-year-old male, conscious breathing with a hemorrhage. Mercy, 2037 Maple Ave, for the 32-year-old male with a hemorrhage. Be on the side of the road, in a white truck, 1445.
1: Wayne County for Mercy, we copy the call. It's going to be A-12 from Manchester.
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0: Williamson Fire. Williamson, your ambulance. EMS coordinator for the advisement. 5497 Russell Road for the automatic crash notification. Again, that's East Williamson Fire. Williamson, your ambulance. EMS coordinator for the advisement. The area of 5497 Russell Road for the crash notification. That is 1440.
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1: 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We just got another call from the alarm company requesting to cancel.
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0: RQ3 is responding to 39 Lawrence Street for the lawyer down. That's Lyons. RQ3 responding to 39 Lawrence Street for a wire down. 1508.
1: 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RQ3 responding 39 Lawrence for the wire down.

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0: for WN3, they're going to go by ground. You guys can stand down at this time.
2: 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Standing down. 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Thank you.
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Ontario, Lincoln Fire, Fire Coordinator for the advisement, Ontario, your ambulance, EMS Coordinator for the advisement, 7607 Shoreline Boulevard between Lake Road and Lake Mish Trail. For the report of a garage on fire, the garage is attached to the house. Ontario, Lincoln, Fire Coordinator for the advisement. Ontario, your ambulance, EMS Coordinator for the advisement. 7607 Shoreline Boulevard for the report of a garage fire, 1706.

0: Lincoln for the retone for 7607 Shoreline Boulevard for the garage fire. That's Lincoln for the retone, 7607 Shoreline Boulevard in Ontario for the garage fire.
1: 13-8 dispatch.
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1: 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Fire is out. You can hold Lincoln in quarters and hold this to one engine.
0: Copy 13-8 on location. 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
0: A small mulch fire on the side of the garage. It's been extinguished. You can put the Ontario Fire Assignment back in service.
1: Copy. Small mulch fire on the side of the garage that's out. Ontario's going back in. Lincoln, you copy?
2: Yeah, Lincoln's got it. We're back in service.

0: County EMS to respond to 8 Spencer Street between Canal Street and Holly Street for the 73-year-old male, conscious and breathing, fell out of his wheelchair, reporting no injuries. Butts County EMS, 8 Spencer Street, 73-year-old male, conscious and breathing, suffered a fall out of his wheelchair, 1721.
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0: Gazette.com for the evening announcements. Wayne County Fire Police and Safety Officers are meeting at the Marion Fire Hall tonight, 6:30 p.m. for dinner and snacks. Meeting begins at 7 p.m. All fire police and safety officers are invited. For out-of-service apparatuses, Palmyra AP1's out, South Butler Engine 60, Lamson T8 at Masson Town WN15, Newark WN38, Ontario WN90, Silverwater WN25, and Western Wayne AM20. 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

0: EMS looking for a medic to respond to the deputy's room for a blood draw. That's County EMS looking for a medic to respond to the deputy's room for a blood draw. 1824.
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0: 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If you'd be so kind as to advise the deputies that we are on location.
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0: response, 1967 High Street between old Route 31 and Route 31. The 68-year-old male conscious and breathing with chest pain. Mills County EMS, collect fire for first response, 1967 High Street. 68-year-old male is conscious and breathing with chest pain. 1901.
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